October is sending you to Japan. Yeah, you heard me. Japan, Benson Boone. How? I'll tell you in 15 minutes. Also coming up, your favourite Naughties throwbacks with Nova's 9 Minutes of the Naughties. Straight after this epic tune. So obsessed. So good. G Flip, Bet on Fire.

0: 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Love Nova 96.9.
1: I miss knowing what you're thinking and hearing how your day's been. Do you think you can tell me everything, darling?

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A, you're missing out on taking charge of the Nova playlist and winning $2,000 cash. You heard me. $2,000. There's fuel for the year. There's a nice little holiday maybe. Get involved at novafm.com.au. I do 9 minutes of Nova Rated, starting with G Flirt.

0: tune just makes me so excited to see Calvin Harris when he's in the country next year. Tickets through Live Nation and Untitled Group. You're on air with Jermaine on Nova. Do you know who else is coming to Australia? Benson Boone. But if you missed out on tickets or you want to see him one last time, then we have this.
1: Ladies and gentlemen,
2: Benson Boone. You and a mate. Japan.
1: My name is Benson Boone.
0: Because I get it. You want to see your favorite artist again, but let's elevate that moment. Let's get you into one of the biggest holiday destinations in the world. Let's get you to Japan. Let's get you to sip on some matcha, go and do a bit of shopping, and then see him live in Tokyo. Now, wouldn't that be the best way to end your year? We've got your chances Monday morning. That's your first chance. Keep it on Nova for your chance to win. You and a mate, Benson Boone, Japan.
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0: 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A bit of Samba, non-stop hits here on Nova. You're on air with Jermaine. Let's get you to one of the biggest holiday destinations in the world to see one of the biggest stars in the world. Just announced Benson Boone live in Japan. We've got your chances to win. First chance, Monday morning. So keep it on Nova, okay? Let's get back into the freshies. We're loving that Hugh Gel song, getting us ready for summer. Moving to the Sun, playing right after this.
1: Tim. What's your go-to YouTube clip? Nelly Morriwood, what's your go-to?
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2: 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A slithery little snake.
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1: Talk to the Pet Barn team about the right nutrition and get that feed-good feeling today. 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

0: Tim around Sydney on Nova 96.9. Banks can be a bit judgy, okay? And I say that in the nicest way because when they're lending you all this money to buy a house or anything,
1: they need to know you can pay it back.
0: They do want to know you have a job. They're looking for consistent pay slips and stuff, but they're also looking for something like regular payments that keep popping up. I'm like, oh, what's this?

You might have been wondering about ADHD for months, maybe years. Getting an answer shouldn't have to feel complicated. At ADHD Simple, we've made the process simpler. You'll be assessed by experienced clinicians without the long wait lists. Because getting answers shouldn't feel like another problem to solve. If you're ready to stop wondering, ADHD Simple. ADHD Simple.

my goodness, are you wrecked from the weekend? Just at work, trying to relax? I will open 13:24:10 after 9 minutes of the 90s to get you in the running to see Benson Boone live in Japan. But first, it's Tay Swift.